and the songs of the earth are like music. 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And an old weeping willow is laughing.

0: 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Heldhaftige avonturen op zee, daar gaan we eventjes induiken. Talloze gamers wereldwijd hebben sinds 2013 genoten van het spel Assassin's Creed Black Flag. Op 9 juli aanstaande komt een remake van dat spel uit, Black Flag Resynced. Speciaal voor die nieuwe versie vroeg ontwikkelaar Ubisoft aan Sea Shanty-expert Sean Dagger om 5 gloednieuwe zeemansliederen voor het spel te componeren. Ik vroeg Sean hoe hij zo'n nieuw lied oud laat klinken.
1: You know, I imitated the types of rhythms that we see often in shanties, the types of the melodic phrases. I didn't copy any melodic phrases, but I said, oh, these melodic phrases are of the type we find. It's in 4-4. It doesn't go too far in the harmony. It stays there. And the what happens is you write 500 songs and one of them sounds authentic and 499 don't.
2: Oh, so, wow. This sounds like Johannes Brahms, the composer who always was struggling and threw things in the fire. And then suddenly he had the Holy Grail. That must be painful to keep on writing and, man, not good enough. There it is.
1: No, it's not because you just scribbled it down and you look at it, you're like, no. So it's not something, it's not that you've been your best friend for 20 years and throwing it in the fire,
2: true,
1: you know?
2: It's true.
1: It's something, it didn't exist 10 seconds ago and now it doesn't exist 10 seconds later. So it's fine. It comes and goes and there's no emotional attachment to something that's like not really good, you know? And, you know, maybe you make a mistake. Maybe you throw out something that was going to be good.
0: Ja, Sean didn't make a mistake here. Hij gooide deze niet weg. Dames en heren, hier is de gloednieuwe shanty wereldpremière bij Maatwerk. Burn Blackbeard's beard.
3: Blackbeard scared even pirates bold.
4: Burn Blackbeard's beard.
3: He took